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Take your time. Feel where you are. 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Stay with it. No distractions, no extras. 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
1: 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I want you to hold out my arm in your hand. 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